for a funeral. So pack the car and dry your eyes. I know they got plenty young blood left in them, and plenty nights under pink skies.

it to the flow now, ooh. Take it to the flow now, ooh. Oops, splash. To the flow now, ooh.

fredag med Frankie og Mo. Petre. Sunday mornings were your favorite. I used to meet you down on Woods Creek Road. You did your hair up like you were famous.

0: 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Og det har seg sånn at han var jo bare en utvekslingsstudent, og han skal rett og slett dra. Men jeg tenkte, vet du hva? Før han drar, jeg skal få han til å komme litt her på radioen. Vincent, welcome to the radio in Norway.
1: Yeah. Hello, nice to be here. I'm very grateful.
0: Han har altså den tjukkeste franske aksangen, så dette kommer bli ganske gøy. Vincent, you have been in Norway for 6 months now. What is the most weird thing about Norway that you have seen?
1: Let me think. Okay, I have two things. First, I will say it's the difference of the behavior of the Norwegian people with and without alcohol.
0: Yeah.
1: I was fucking shocked, bro, because...
0: People don't talk to you when they do not drink.
1: Yeah. And when they drink, they invite me to party. So what the fuck? So yeah, it was the first thing. Mm-hmm. And the second was... Bro, all the Norwegians have the same drip. No, please. Guy, Norwegian people, you need to test something with clothes, some outfit, because always the same. Test it and look a lot of... you can inspire you.

0: France guy. So you're no. supporting France?
1: No.
0: Who are you supporting?
1: Ah, but Norway, bro. Every day, every second.
0: Why? But why Norway? Because we have gone and seen some of the World Cup matches, and everybody's like, you don't care about France. Why don't you care about France?
1: Ah, no, I don't care at all, bro.
0: Why?
1: Because
0: you're a French guy. You need to be proud of your country.
1: Norwegian. My blood is French, but when you love a girl, you listen your blood or your heart.
0: Oh, wow.
1: You listen the heart.
0: Wow, Vincent, wow.
1: Of course, of course.
0: And who is your, why Norway?
1: Ah, because first World Cup since 20 years.
0: Yeah.
1: So let's go support small countries, small in football, of course. Mm-hmm. And the second, it's because I have to say, I have a man in my life.
0: Man of your life?
1: Yeah. Every week, I saw a man very, very bogus. Maybe you can translate.
0: Bogus is, I'm a hefty, cool. Yeah.
1: Yeah, big muscle.
0: Yeah.
1: Really pretty face.
0: Long hair.
1: Yeah. Very powerful. I love that. It's, of course, with a French accent.
0: Yeah, French accent.
1: Erling Haaland, baby of my life. Love you, bro. If you listen me, don't hesitate to go in France. I can show you my

0: Oh, but it was very good, and in France we don't have it, so I didn't know that it exists.
1: Yeah.
0: So welcome, bro. Cheers, welcome in my life.
1: Yeah. What do you rate it on 10?
0: If 10 on 10 is my pepper sauce, yeah. I think brown cheese is 6.5, but it's a good mark, guy. It's
1: okay.
0: A good mark.
1: Okay, yeah, 6.5 is good.
0: 7 if I'm in good shape.
1: Okay.

0: så tenkte jeg, vet du, han må få lov til å komme med ett sangønske her på radioen. Vincent, you have showed me a lot of different songs the yeah. 6 months you have been living here.
1: Yeah.
0: But there was one particular song you said, AG, you need to use this for Absolut Fredag.
1: Absolut Fredag, yeah, of course, the and, best show.
0: And what is the song, Vincent?
1: Okay, so the song is called Et c'est parti. It means like, let's go. Yeah. So,
0: but is it like, let's go party or just like...
1: Yeah, you will see it's Et c'est parti mm-hmm. pour le show. The show is the party in
0: okay,
1: English.
0: Okay, okay.
1: So, yeah. Absolut Fredag.
0: And it's why is it a good Absolut Fredag song?
1: Okay.
0: What's the vibe?
1: It's like Y2K vibe, so I was not born, so I don't have the story. I discovered it recently on an Amazon Prime series, Comedian, so yeah. Okay. It's a good song because it's pop, so mm-hmm. for Absolut Fredag, I think it's a best song to have a good day, guys. And also, there is a little rap part because, yeah, of course, the French guy love rap.
0: Yeah, of course.
1: So there is a... rap part, of
0: it's,
1: course.
0: So it's rap, it's Y2K, and it's Let's Go Party.
1: Ah, yeah, yeah. It's Absolut Fredag. Guy, with this music, your day will be the best in your life, trust me.
0: Okay, Vincent, it's a song. We're going to play it right now, but I cannot speak French, so you need to say this is Absolut Fredag, and you're listening to the song name.
1: This is Absolut Fredag, and we will listen to Et c'est parti de Nadia Firth. Fit smartly.
0: Amazing.

hate to give the satisfaction asking how you're doing now. How's the castle built of people you pretend to care about? Just what you wanted. Look at you, cool guy, you got it. I see the parties and diamonds sometimes when I close my eyes. 6 months of torture you sold to some forbidden paradise. I loved you truly.